0: Bahnhof. 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
0: received a call from the premises. 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
1: Alpha, copy that. Was this false alarm details or they've located the active detector?
0: 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They just said there's no sign of smoke or fire, over.
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0: 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ETA QAS, if you have it.
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0: 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We've made it safe. 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
0: 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They state it's false alarm, alarm activation due to steam from a shower. 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
0: 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It's active in zone 47, unit 621. Cause of steam from shower. 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
1: 11 Alpha, we're taking up with a person in the Parkland area and the 000 caller. 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
1: Roger, Viacom, alarm sounding, 124 Wilkinson Street, over.
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0: 7-11 Alpha, we've taken up with the AAA caller and we've investigated 125 Wilkinson. The alarm is actually active in 123. We've taken up with an occupant on a nearby property that knows the person at that address and they're going to grant us access to isolate. Over.
1: Copy, you're taken up with 000, caller, investigator gone to 5, alarm active in 123, taken out with occupant nearby. Occupant knows person at that address will grant access to isolate 1851.

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0: Alpha, we've had the occupant of 123 Wilkinson come back. They've isolated their alarm. We are no longer required. Code 4.
1: 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They've isolated their alarm. No longer required. Code 4. 18.

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1: 712 Alpha, copy. This call came in from QPS. Advised there are a group of kids on electric scooters have lit a fire. Unknown what they have set on fire, but can smell plastic burning. The caller stated they are playing with the fire, jumping over it. It's not large, but was a decent fire. Currently dying down. This is at Buddy's playground. QCS has been attached, however, not yet mobile, over.
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0: 7-11 Alpha, we're proceeding alarm failure at McCure Pullman, 17 Abbott Street, over.
1: 7-11 Alpha, copy. We've received a call from the premises advised the fire alarm was active for 20 minutes. It is currently silent. Activated on the first floor. They've requested QFD to attend. Over.
0: Roger, copy your last. We'll proceed.
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1: 11 Alpha, initial activation was zone 4. With a flow pressure switch on level 1. It appears that it hasn't activated the AOC. They're having Chubb investigate both the leak and the AOC and panel itself. It's been isolated, management are aware, with 12.
0: Copy, initial activation was in zone 4, was low pressure switch, level 1, hasn't activated the AOC. They're having Chubb investigate both the leak, AOC, and the panel itself. Management aware, you are code 12032.

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0: I'm 713 Alpha, proceeding alarm activation, Cairns Day surgery, over.
1: Roger, proceeding, 239. 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
1: 7-11 Alpha, active detector, zone 6, ground 4, crews investigating, over.
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1: 11 Alpha, we're investigators at the front of this building. We can't hear an audible alarm internally. It doesn't sound like a fire alarm. As you can confirm now, fire alarm for this premise is not active. Over.
0: Roger, confirming this is not an alarmed premise used by a comm over.
1: Roger, fire comm understood. We have no access to this building. It's a good intent call. We're now code 4.
0: Roger, 306.

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0: Fly from this complex, it's not through Viacom, is it?
1: A negative and call received from QPS, over.
0: Copy that, Viacom. Is there any chance calling a representative for this school?
1: Stand by, we'll check and see if we've got any information. 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
0: 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It's not coming from Jubilee School, it's coming from number 52 Lotus, corner of Lotus Street and Gibson Street, private dwelling, and nobody's home.
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1: 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Alarm panel is not in operation. The ASE is in alarm and crews are investigating, over.
0: Roger, alarm panel is not in operation. ASE is in alarm, crews investigating, 524.

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0: 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No sign of fire or smoke.
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0: 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The lump has been investigated, no flames, no smoke. 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
0: Mount Malloy 41, over.
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0: Heading towards Marine Perth, office, over.
1: 3734.
0: 41.
1: Go ahead.
0: Sorry.
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Viacom, this is 701 Sierra, over. 701 Sierra, go ahead. 701 Sierra requesting tone responder check, fleet number 1014, over.

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0: Firecom, responding to Jensen Street, report a potential structural fire, over.
1: Roger, 7-Eleven Alpha. There is a repeat backyard burner, possibly in the area of Jensen Street Beach Close. We'll respond to other agencies as a precaution, over.
0: Roger, copy that. With that information, 713 can proceed code 30 until further notice, over.
1: Roger, receive. Have 713 Alpha proceed to 946.
2: 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On information from 7-Eleven, we are proceeding Jensen Street, over.
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0: 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Any further information towards the actual address for this call? 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
1: 000 caller was passing by. Not too sure if this could be near Beach Close. The smoke often is visible between Island Crescent and Jensen Street. Over.
0: Roger, we'll proceed to Island Crescent and Jensen Street. Any intersection? Nothing visible. 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
1: Roger, received. 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